18 Miner Street. You can call them at 303-567-2788 or find them on Facebook. We just heard from Oingo Boingo. That song is called Capitalism. That comes off of their debut album, Only a Lad. Span Dal Ballet did Instinction. That comes off of their box set. Devo with Post-Postmodern Man from Smooth Noodle Maps. And Haircut 100 did Fantastic Day from Pelican West. And then we had a double shot of Human League from their Octopus album. And that was Never Again and Tell Me When. And then we started that song set off with Jesus in Vegas. And that's from their Chumbawamba's What You See Is What You Get CD. We're going to go ahead and play another song by Chumbawamba. This song is called Compliments of Your Waitress.

And that's it for me, the K-Man, on this Montage Monday for 07/13/2026. Okay, we just heard from Dire Straits. And that song is called Water of Love, and that comes off of their debut album. That probably everybody knows that one. And before that, we had Bruce Hornsby with Every Little Kiss. Rob Thomas, Fire on the Mountain, from his song, his album Cradle Song. Rob Thomas, lead singer from Matchbox 20. And then I did a little Matchbox 20 with Girl Like That from their Someone Like You CD. And we started that set off with Chumbawamba doing Compliments of Your Waitress, and that comes off of the Boys Bands Have Won CD. Okay, the next hour is sponsored by Bojo's Pizza, home of the famous mountain pie, the true Colorado-style pizza. They're at 1517 Minor Street in Idaho Springs. Bojo.com is their website. We're going, as tradition always has it, we're going to play one more song by Chumbawamba. This comes off of their Tub Thumper CD. That's probably their most popular CD. This song is called Scapegoat.

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Yeah!

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Worldwide passenger pistons deployed paratroopers. Now it's raining pornography. Lovers take shelter. Post-production debutantes pursue you in NASCAR chariots. They construct ransom letters from biblical passages and bleed mascara into the holy water supplies. There is a war going on for your mind. Industry insiders slaying test tube babies to corporate crackheads. They flash logos and blast ghettos. Their embroidered neckties say, stop snitching. Conscious rappers and whistleblowers get stitches made of acupuncture needles and marionette strings. There is a war going on for your mind.

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that ain't too deep. I'd rather just sit here and rest my feet. I know I ain't lazy cause I don't like sleep. Might just be lazy to you. 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

promise to make it worth your while. 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

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And we are doing Two for Tuesday. The way we're doing it is we're doing a twofer from the 60s, a twofer from the 70s, and a twofer from the 80s. Representing the 60s, last set was the Yardbirds, For Your Love and I Am a Man, followed by the 70s, Dream On, Sweet Emotions by Aerosmith, and finally, Guns N' Roses, Welcome to the Jungle, Sweet Child of Mine. You gotta love Guns N' Roses, man. That wakes you up. I love Guns N' Roses. Actually, I like that whole set. I like the Yardbirds, Aerosmith, and Guns N' Roses. So I thought that was a pretty good set. We are doing two for 60s, 70s, and 80s. All right, you know what we're going to do? Let me give you an update on the dad joke of the week. And if you haven't got voted yet, you know, make sure you get your vote in. Dad joke of the week. A, this is, because of football being in our country right now, you know, the World Cup. So the first joke, A, is why was Cinderella so bad at soccer? Because she kept running away from the ball. And, yeah, you know, in soccer, you kind of run towards the ball, but, you know, never mind. If I got to explain that to you, you don't want A. And B is, what do you call a pig that practices karate? And that is a pork chop. And the vote we have is A. We got 147 for A, and it's really close. And B, we have 142. So we only have five votes deciding between the two. So get your vote in. A, Cinderella, run away from the ball, or B, pork chop. Karate pig. All right. You know what? Let's do some shout outs and then we'll do our first round of Did You Knows. Let's do shout outs. Kathy in Lone Tree, Rick, Linda, Josiah, Jax, Slugger, Sport, Little Suave, Wavy, and Bro Dog in Meadow Creek, where the vibe is searching for affordable Texas tea. Yeah, aren't we all? Yeah, it's going back up. Texas tea is going back up, guys. Yeah, wonderful. Kind of came down a little bit. Now it's not. All right. We have Echo in Blackhawk, Lindsay in Thornton, Teresa in Lakewood, Teresa in Lakewood, two different Teresa and Teresas, Paula in Cheyenne, and we have two new listeners from last week. They're back on listening again. We have Stephanie in Santa Ana, California. He's kind of our long-distance listener today. And then we have Jerry in Idaho Springs. Guys, thanks for tuning in today. John and Crystal in Ellis, Dick in Gilpin County, and Candace in Rawlingsville. Thanks for listening. Daryl, Bob H., Lori B., Valerie, Dan, Ian, and Lindsay in Idaho Springs, and Ron in Empire. Thanks for listening. And the boys in the warehouse, thanks, guys. Thanks for tuning in. And I'd like to my friends and coworkers at Sasquatch Casino in Blackhawk. We have Cheyenne, Connie the Great, Brian, Lisa, Christian, and Chef Molina in the kitchen, Will and Daniel, and James in engineering. Thanks for tuning in, guys. And, folks, if you'd like a shout-out here on the show, it's easy to do. You can either text me if you have my number, or you can call the station at 303-567-4628. 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Once again, get out your pen, write this down. I'll say it really slow. jimmkygt054@gmail.com. Email me and just let me know who you are, where you're listening from, and I will be happy to give you a shout out. If you are a small business here in the Clear Creek County or even Gilpin County area and you got the show tuned in and you want a little plug for your business, gosh, get a hold of me, guys. I will definitely plug your business. That's what I like to do. We like to help out small businesses. That's the backbone of our country. So friends and neighbors, please shop small businesses. Keep them in business. I'm going to do some shouts. Shout outs to my fellow DJs and their shows. Tomorrow at noon, we have What's Upstream with Lori Beckel and Mark C.
And their guests tomorrow are the History Women. And we also have Chris Bradley, who is our county archivist. I'm not sure which one that is, but anyway, Chris Bradley and Lou Howard. Those are going to be the guests tomorrow, the History Women, Chris Bradley and Lou Howard. So you want to tune in to What's Upstream with Lori B. and Mark C. That is tomorrow from noon to 1. And yes, guys, Sleazy D is back in town. Yes, he is. Back at his old time. He's back on it Tuesdays from 6 to 8. Sleazy D in the evening. If you've never listened to his show, you've got to tune in. Probably one of the best shows on the station, man. It's very informative. The guy goes into he goes into depth about the songs he plays. It's just fascinating to hear the history behind the songs. And yeah, you got to tune in to Sleazy D in the evening. Once you hear it, you'll become a fan. I know I can't miss it. I always listen to it. I have it on at work at Sasquatch. It's where I work. And I have it there on every Tuesday night from 6 to 8. So Sleazy D in the evening, I'll have you on tonight. So, Daniel, there's your plug, buddy. Sleazy D in the evening, 6 to 8. I'll be listening tonight. And my mentor, how could I forget my mentor? That is Tracy Zillion, a Zillion Backroads. She does a show on Saturdays from noon to 2. She does a great show, man. She does a kind of has a lot of her own music, her own stuff, man. It's fascinating. She does a great show. She's my mentor. What can I say? I owe everything to Tracy. She taught me this crazy business. Tracy, I wish we would have met 30 years ago, and you taught me this 30 years ago, man. This has been fun. I'll do this as long as humanly possible. I'm having a good time. So once again, Lori Beckel tomorrow. Lori Beckel and Mark C., What's Upstream? We have Sleazy D in the evening tonight, 6 to 8, and Saturdays, 12 to 2, A Zillion Backroads with Tracy Zillion. All right, guys, let's do our first round of Did You Knows, and then we'll get back to some music here. All right, Did You Know? This is Did You Know about the today's bands, the different bands we're playing today. Did you know the Yardbirds produced three of rock's greatest guitarists, Eric Clapton, Jeff Beck, and Jimmy Page? Did you know Aerosmith became the best-selling American hard rock band, selling up to 150 million records worldwide? Did you know Slash from Guns N' Roses stole his iconic top hat from a store and later stole a belt to wrap around it for style? So it looks like Slash has a little klepto problem, stealing that hat and a belt to go around it. Did you know the band's name Dire Straits was inspired by the financial situation at the time? They were literally in dire straits, so that's where they got their name. All right, guys, let's get back to the music here. Coming up, we have representing the 60s coming up. Who else but the Beatles? Stay tuned. Don't touch that dial. 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

All right, this is KYGT The Goat, 102.7 LPFM, 103.9 FM from beautiful Idaho Springs. The show is Sidetracks, and I'm your host, Jim Macy. This week's theme, we are doing twofers, two for Tuesday, two from the 60s, two from the 70s, and two from the 80s. Our twofer for this set from the 60s, of course, was the Beatles. And we started off with Lucy in the Sky with Diamonds and A Little Help from My Friends by the Beatles. Our 70s group was Fleetwood Mac, Landslide and Dreams. And our 80s was R.E.M., Losing My Religion, and It's the End of the World. All right, guys, let's do... I want to give a shout-out once again to our fellow DJs. We have some really, really talented people here at the station. And I want to give a shout-out to Lori Beckel and Mark Cuccinella. And they do What's Upstream every Wednesday from 12 to 1. And they have lots of local guests here from Clear Creek County. And tomorrow they are doing the History Women. And they have Chris Bradley, which is a county archivist. I believe that's how it's pronounced, archivist, and Lou Howard. So you want to tune in tomorrow and check it out. And that's What's Upstream with Lori Beckel and Mark Cuccinella. And also tonight, don't forget, we got Sleazy D in the evening. And Sleazy D in the evening, hello, this is live radio. So hang on, person on the phone. So we have Sleazy D in the evening tonight from 6 to 8. And if you've never listened to Sleazy D, you got to tune in, man. The guy does a great show. Once you hear him, he goes in depth every song. He'll go into depth about every song he does or every set he does. It's very fascinating, the history behind a lot of these songs. So definitely tune in to Sleazy D in the evening. Definitely one of our most talented DJs. And also on Saturdays we have a zillion backrolls with Tracy Zillion. That is every Saturday from 12 to 2. Tracy does a fantastic job. She does a lot of her own stuff, so definitely tune in on Saturday to a zillion backrolls with Tracy Zillion. That is 12 to 2 on Saturdays. All right, guys, I do have to do a little business. We have to thank our sponsors. So last hour was brought to you by the Clear Creek County Library District with locations in Idaho Springs and Georgetown. Your local libraries are the place to go, more than just books. You can check out a variety of other things from laptop computers to ice cream machines. All library programs are free and everyone is welcome. 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And that would be Clear Creek County Library District, cccld.org to learn more. And this hour is brought to you by the Historical Society of Idaho Springs, celebrating the history of the Idaho Springs area through the operation of three museums and the Idaho Springs Visitor Center at 2060 Minor Street. And that is this hour, so please check out the library and check out the Historical Society's museum. And let's do some Did You Knows, and we'll get back to some music here. let me give you an update on the Dad Joke of the Week before we go on. All right, Dad Joke of the Week. Week A, why was Cinderella so bad at soccer? Because she kept running away from the ball. And B is, what do you call a pig that practices karate? A pork chop. And I had a message from Rick from Meadow Creek. He says he has kind of a hard visual with that second one. A pig practicing karate, but just picture him in like a little white suit there, a little karate suit, black belt, little pig, maybe that helps. I don't know, but so far A has got 1928 and B 1896. So A is pulling slightly ahead, so if you like Cinderella, Run Away from the Ball, or the Karate Pig, whichever one you like better, A or B, get your vote in. Did you know? And then we'll get back to music. And so Did You Knows about today's group. Groups. Did you know? Before becoming the Beatles, the band went through several name changes. Johnny and the Moondogs, the Silver Beatles, and the Quarrymen. I had no idea. But yeah, Beatles went through that. The Beatles was their fourth name. Did you know?
Go Your Own Way by Fleetwood Mac was written by Lindsey Buckingham about his breakup with Stevie Nicks. Did you know Michael Stipe from the band REM survived multiple near-death experiences, including scarlet fever, hypothermia, and he was struck by lightning and survived them all? All right, guys, let's get back to music here. This one is not quite following the same pattern. I'm going to do Queen, Led Zeppelin, and Pink Floyd just because I wanted to hear those three. So coming up, we have a little Queen. Stay tuned. You are listening to Sidetracks with the host, Jim Macy, KYGT, The Goat. And person who called during my show here, call back.

All right, this is Sidetracks with your host, Jim Macy, on KYGT The Go, 102.7 LPFM, 103.9 FM, here in Idaho Springs. And before I play my last song of the day, which is going to be a twofer, so it's going to be a Pink Floyd song. It was called in by Little Suave, and she said it's his favorite song, and we'll play it here in a minute. Little Suave, I heard you, I got your message, so we're going to play it. It's one of my favorite Pink Floyd songs, too, so we'll play it here in a minute. But, keeping with the theme here, our 60s group was going to be Led Zeppelin. They actually formed in 68. They probably more popular in the 70s, but they were formed in 68. So Led Zeppelin with Black Dog and Ramble On is going to be my 60s group. And Ramble On is, for some reason, just my favorite Pink Floyd song is Ramble On. So I'm playing two of my favorite songs today. Pink Floyd and Led Zeppelin. My 70s group was Queen. So Fat Bottom Girls and Crazy Little Thing Called Love. That was by Queen. And Pink Floyd is going to be my 80s group, Another Brick in the Wall. And what's the famous line at the end? How can you have any meat if you don't... How can you have any pudding if you don't eat your meat? Yeah, Rick from Meadow Creek, yeah. We don't need to go into detail. I remember. Let's start our last round of Did You Knows, and one last plug for our fellow DJs. All right, this is our last Did You Knows. This is about today's groups. Did you know Brian May, the guitarist from Queen, holds a PhD in astrophysics? PhD in astrophysics. Did you know Led Zeppelin got its name from The Who's Keith Moon, who joked Jimmy Page's new band will go down like a lead balloon? Did you know the Pink Floyd was named after two obscure Carolina Piedmont blues musicians, Pink Anderson and Floyd Council? Pink Floyd. I did not know that, but it was, blues musicians from Carolina Piedmont area. So, let me give you a shout-out to our fellow shows. Once again, tomorrow at noon, we have What's Upstream with Tracy Beckel and Mark Cuccinella. And tomorrow the guests are the History Women, and they also have Chris Bradley, who's a county archivist. It's one of those. And Lou Howard. So definitely tune in tomorrow to What's Upstream, and that is on from noon to 1. We also have Sleazy D in the Evening. Sleazy D in the Evening is back. He's back on Tuesday nights in his same bat time, same bat channel, 6 o'clock, 6 to 8. Sleazy D, welcome back. Definitely check him out. You hear him once, you're going to be a fan. Sleazy D in the Evening is back on tonight, 6 to 8. And we have a zillion backroads, Tracy Zillion. She's my mentor. She taught me this crazy business. Thank you, Tracy. And her show is on Saturdays, A Zillion Backroads with Tracy Zillion, from 12 to 2 on Saturdays. So please, please check out all three shows. Check out many of the other talented artists here on the station. We have plenty of talented artists, so just stay tuned to The GOAT and spend your day listening to The GOAT and listen to all the different shows we have available. All right, guys. All right. Little Suave, Meadow Creek. This is for you. Also, my favorite Pink Floyd song, and I don't know why you like it so much, but here it is, buddy.

All right, little Suave, that was for you, and that was Comfortably Numb by Pink Floyd, and that was our last song of the day. And let me just give you an update really quick on our dad joke of the week, and we'll just do them again really quick. A, why was Cinderella so bad at soccer? Because she kept running away from the ball. That was kind of timely right now with the World Cup being here. So, and A got 34-18, and B, why can a, what do you call a pig that practices karate? And that was a pork chop, and a lot of people had with trouble with the visual on that one. So pork chop came in a measly second with 28-67. So A wins, Cinderella soccer wins. Yay, congratulations. All right, guys, thanks for tuning in to today's show, Two for Tuesday. Next week, I have a couple of irons in the fire. So, see which one I pull out next week and see what the show is going to be about. I promise it'll be epic. So until next Tuesday at noon, remember to be kind to one another, agree to disagree, and dona nobis pacem. So until next Tuesday at noon, this is Sidetracks with host Jim Macy. So long.

In that set, we heard Morning Glory, performed by Blood, Sweat, and Tears, written by Tim Buckley and Larry Beckett. A Brian Eno composition and performance, The Fat Lady of Limburg. A Don McLean composition and performance, Vincent. A Dori Previn composition and performance, Lady with the Braid. And we concluded that set with Walk Right Back, performed by the Everly Brothers, written by Sonny Curtis.

You're strutting casually down the street when a man comes up to you looking beat with telltale traces of hippie on his chin. You say howdy and he says hi, got anything that'll make me fly? And if you do, I surely wish you'd let me in on what you're dealing, brother. In your mind you start to ponder what to turn this fellow on to, and then you get a look into his eyes. You find his beard is only makeup and his line is purely fake-up. Then and only then you realize

when the waiter comes up to you with a broom and he asks to sweep the floor around your chair. When you ask him why, he says, routine, we like to keep our coffee clean, and he proceeds to tidy up with care. You light yourself a cigarette, find out soon as you got it lit that 40 newfound friends are by your side. And someone hands you a note that's penciled, telling you your flight's been canceled, just the same, you're going for a ride.

there to trip you up while you are high. Now you duck into an alleyway thinking, hey, maybe I can cop a J and get back before the boss finds out I'm gone. Remembering the golden rule, you look both ways, make sure it's cool, and when there ain't a soul for miles around, you clutch your baggie full of weed and careful not to spill a seed, you roll a joint as big as Baltimore. And as you take that first big drag in a helicopter drop,

In that set, we heard Mr. Lonely by Bobby Vinton, a 1964 single written by Bobby Vinton and Gene Allen. Friendly Neighborhood Narco Agent, a 1969 single written and performed by Jeff Chasen. I Wish My Mom Would Marry Santa Claus, a 1953 single by Gene Autry, written by Gene Autry and Michael Carr. Magic Town, a 1966 single by The Vogues, written by Barry Mann and Cynthia Wilde. And we concluded the set with The Lion Sleeps Tonight, a 1961 single by The Tokens, originally written in Zulu by Solomon Linda. This is Clear Creek Radio, The Goat, coming to you from our remote studio in Denton, Texas. Released November 21st, 1969, to our children's children's children, was the fifth album by the Moody Blues. It was inspired by the 1969 moon landing, and it centered around the themes of space travel and children. The album was critically well received and sold well, achieving a position of 14 on the Billboard charts in the United States. The personnel involved in this album included Justin Hayward, vocals, electric guitar, acoustic guitar, and sitar; John Lodge, vocals, bass, and harp; Ray Thomas, vocals, flute, and tambourine; Graham Edge, drums and percussion; and Mike Pinder, vocals, mellotron, and piano. The album was produced by Tony Clark. Here is the 1969 release by the Moody Blues to our children's children's children. I hope you enjoy it.

thing billowing, bursting forth with the power of 10 billion butterfly sneezes. Man, with his flaming pyre, has conquered the wayward breezes. Climbing to tranquility, far above the cloud, conceiving the heavens, clear of misty shroud.

Vast vision must improve our sight. And perhaps at last we'll see an end to our home's endless blight and the beginning of the free. Climb to tranquility, finding its real worth, conceiving the heavens, flourish.

That was the first half of the 1969 release by the Moody Blues, To Our Children's Children's Children. We heard Higher and Higher, written by Graham Edge, Eyes of a Child, Part 1, written by John Lodge, Floating, a Ray Thomas composition, Eyes of a Child, Part 2, written by John Lodge, I Never Thought I'd Live to Be 100, written by Justin Hayward, Beyond, a Graham Edge composition. And we concluded the set with Out and In, written by John Lodge and Michael Pinder. 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

That was the second half of the 1969 release by the Moody Blues, To Our Children's Children's Children. We heard Gypsy of a Strange and Distant Time, written by Justin Hayward. Eternity Road, a Ray Thomas composition. Candle of Life, written by John Lodge. A Michael Pinder composition, Sun is Still Shining. I Never Thought I'd Live to Be a Million, a Justin Hayward composition. And we concluded the set and the album with Watching and Waiting, written by Justin Hayward and Ray Thomas.

And that set we heard today by Jefferson Airplane from the 1967 album Surrealistic Pillow. Too Young to Be One by the Turtles from the 1967 album Happy Together. Touch of Grey by Grateful Dead from the 1987 album In the Dark. Tramp and the Young Girl by Mark Almond from the 1971 self-titled album. And we concluded that set with Transistor Sister by Freddie Cannon, a 1961 single. 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

0: In that set, we heard You Can't Roller Skate in a Buffalo Herd by Roger Miller, a 1966 single. Nature's Disappearing by John Mayall from his 1970 album USA Union. Gaucho, the title track to the 1980 album by Steely Dan. True Love Waves by Peter and Gordon, a 1965 single. And we concluded the set with Blue Skies by Willie Nelson from his 1978 album Stardust. 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

I've been warped by the rain, driven by the snow. I'm drunk and dirty, don't you know? And I'm still willing. And I was out on the road late at night. I seen my pretty Alice in every headlight. Alice, Dallas, Alice.

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